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come. And I tell you why. We shall overcome because the arc of the moral universe is long, but it

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Does my strength come from the mountains? No. My strength comes from God, who made heaven and earth and the mountains.

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Hard for me to accept love when all I've ever known are heart attacks and heart failures. Cardiac arrest, you see. I'm not used to being healthy, just making sure everyone thinks I am, but who am I? I always ask myself the question, why this fearful heart can't accept your reckless invitations? And maybe I've seen too many brave hearts get executed and I'm afraid to be next. Got all this pain locked inside, but I don't know how to open up my chest. So just leave me to myself, cause it hurts to get cut. Except every time that happens, I self-destruct. I lie, I hate, I blame, hurt everyone that I love. Like, what's wrong with me, God? Am I allergic to love? Your love?